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you feel alone. I found this picture on my phone, 5 hours so long. I wish you were back from Boston. I'm alone learning those lessons. You're

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3: Windsor's best music mix.

All right, it is Monday. Hello, it's me. Yes, I'm stretching. It's Tori. Good morning. Jay is away today. He is fine. He's doing some like courses and training and stuff. So yeah, you're getting just me today. The Tori Solo Show returns. We do have so much going on though. We will get to it. We got to talk about everyone's weekend. How was Art in the Park? How was Poutine Fest? Amherstburg kicked off their open air weekend. We got to talk about everything that went on this weekend. We'll do that soon. It was hot, wasn't it? It was so nice. Let's take a look at the weather we're looking at today. We're starting the day at 14 or 57. Looks like we're going to see another hot, sunny day as well before getting into quite a lot of showers throughout the week. 30 or 86 with sun is our high. Let's do it. Happy Monday. A mixed throwback on Mix.

0: runway. All right, it's Monday and it's Tori Solo. I hate to start the day as a hater, but there is something trending on TikTok that is making me so mad. I wish Jay was here to tease me about how, oh my gosh, you would love this. I bet you're like all into this because everybody on TikTok is. Absolutely not. I am mad. It ruins two of my favorite things. One, white wine. Two, pickles. Yes, there is a TikTok trend that is combining the two. We will get into that later on this morning. Again, I am mad. If that even slightly irritates you, just wait. We're going to have fun together. It is Monday, June 8th. Hi, hello. We're going to have a great day looking ahead on our forecast. It's supposed to be nice and sunny with maybe some clouds moving in this afternoon. 14 or 57 is what we're starting the day at, but we're going to get all the way up to 30 or 86 with some sun.
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With an update from WindsorNewsToday.ca, I'm Adele Loisel. The search continues on Lake St. Clair for a boater who didn't make it back to the marina. The boater was last seen struggling in the lake. Canadian Coast Guard and the OPP were searching yesterday, but so far

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1: Ireland for a Canadian prime minister in a decade. The Jays beat the Orioles 6-4 and a 5-4 win for the Tigers against the Mariners. Sunshine will get up to 30 today, but it's going to feel like 36 with the humidity. 20 tonight with showers or a thunderstorm overnight, and more showers and thunder tomorrow will get up to 29, but it'll feel like 37. 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

0: Day, and I know what you're thinking. Tori's best friend is gone. Where is Jay? He's good. He's fine. He's doing some training courses. And you know what? A little tidbit into the kind of conversations that Jay and I have when we're not on air. We were driving home after the show last week, I think it was, and we were just chatting about like how it feels like we know more about each other than anybody. We spend the first, you know, 6-7 hours of our day together. So by that definition, I would say that Jay and I, we are best friends. I'm sure you guys were all wondering, but yes, Jay and I, we're besties. And listen, like I said, he is just off doing some training courses and stuff. He's actually becoming our like first aid responder around here, whatever it's called. But yeah, he's just off today. He'll be back tomorrow. I do want to share this with you, and you know, being his best friend, I'm allowed to do this. He did say I could share it, but you know that Jay has been learning to play the guitar for the last little bit. He sent this through and said, go ahead, play it for the people.
1: Tori, as you know, I'm learning how to play guitar just so I could send this out to all the beautiful Essex County ladies out there. Here we go. Let's go. Looking around the room, I can tell that you are the most beautiful girl in the room. In the whole wide room. And when you're on the street, depending on the street, I bet you are definitely in the top three, maybe not on Walker Road. Good-looking girls on the street. Dependent on the street. That's all I got for you for now.
0: There he is, everyone, my best friend. That's Jay singing a little bit of a Flight of the Conchords while he's also learning to play the guitar. So if you loved that, hey, that's a little tidbit of the kind of stuff that we share with each other as besties. Today is also a fun little day. Let's just look at today in history. In the Daily Scoop, we're going to get to what went on with the box office this weekend. Scary Movie 6 came out. Of course, the new He-Man movie came out as well. So we're going to find out who won at the box office. But looking back to this day, 42 years ago, both the movie Ghostbusters and Gremlins debuted in theaters on this day. So they were definitely fighting it out. And I'm going to give you like 2 seconds to think about which one of those you think won between Ghostbusters and Gremlins. What do you think? What do you think? What do you think? Ghostbusters made $13.6 million and Gremlins made about $12.5 million. So it was Ghostbusters that topped at the box office on this day back in 1984. And that's some of what's making today so special. Say hi to your best friend, watch some Ghostbusters or Gremlins, whichever one you prefer, maybe both. That's just a recipe for a great day. We're going to have a great morning over here. Like I said, Daily Scoop is jam-packed. And coming up next, we're going to do a best of Battle of the Sexes with that singing Jay Marcello coming up as well. And right now, let's take a look outside at the weather real quick. It's going to be a nice day, 14 or 57 right now, but we're going to get up to 30 or 86 with sun. Might see some clouds this afternoon and evening, and then for the rest of the week, it does look like there's a good chance of showers in the forecast. So let's enjoy the sun while we have got it today, and let's also take a look at the roads. We do not have any accidents to tell you about, which is always great news, but we do have a note about some construction on Tecumseh Road East. There are lane reductions in both directions from Rivard to Balfour Avenue. That construction is going to be going on until the end of June, about June 29th, so keep that in mind. And if you see anything else on the roads, accidents or otherwise, call our newsroom at 519-258-3434.
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1: Okay, it is Daily Scoop time, and it is Tori here. Yeah, we're going to get into everything that went on over the weekend. Some big Taylor Swift rumors, wedding rumors, of course. What happened at the box office between the He-Man movie and Scary Movie 6? And also, we got to talk about what Olivia Rodrigo did this weekend that, like, I believe gave her icon status, okay? She has got an album coming out this Friday, and she did something so incredibly amazing. We're going to get to that. But first, let's kick it off with the Taylor Swift news. There is a quote-unquote strong rumor that Taylor Swift and Travis Kelce are getting married at Madison Square Garden, like the Madison Square Garden concert venue in New York City. Apparently, it's on July 3rd, and a source close to them is saying that there's going to be over 1,000 guests who are being transported in blackout buses, and everybody has been sworn to secrecy. Now, this is wild, and like, I mean this not offensively, but like, I wouldn't put it past Taylor Swift to get married at a concert venue with 1,000 people. I'm not saying people are buying tickets. I don't know. But according to reports, Madison Square Garden actually doesn't have any events booked from June 29th all the way to July 6th, which is a pretty big window. And it's being said that this wedding is happening Friday, July 3rd. Now, they also say that this venue was chosen because of the multiple entrances, its highly secure infrastructure, and the fact that, yeah, you can transform this into a wedding venue if you want to. This is wild. And I don't know if any of the Swifties have any theories, or I don't know, there's some kind of Madison Square Garden Easter egg somewhere and something. Let me know your thoughts. But Taylor Swift and Travis Kelce getting married at MSG. Okay. All right. I feel like there's more romantic settings. I thought there was a big rumor that they were getting married at like some winery or something. But all right. Congratulations to them if that's true. Moving on, let's talk about what, yes, Miss Olivia Rodrigo did. I tell everybody she's like my little sister. I love her so much. She has got an album, You Seem Pretty Sad for a Girl So In Love, coming out this Friday. I am so pumped. I turn into a teenager every time she releases an album. Over the weekend, she was performing at a festival called a Primavera Sound, I believe, and she decided to debut a new song. Now, this song has got her first ever feature on it. She has never featured another artist on a song, and could it be any better, any more iconic that Olivia Rodrigo's first feature is with Robert Smith of The Cure? Ladies and gentlemen,

0: are you kidding? Is she the coolest girl ever? This is so incredible. Again, the song's called What's Wrong With Me, full album coming out this Friday, and I am even more pumped now. And lastly, in our Daily Scoop, let's talk about the box office. We were wondering who was going to win between Masters of the Universe, the new He-Man movie, and also the sixth Scary Movie sequel. I wanted to go see that so bad, but I didn't have the time this weekend. Scary Movie was number one at the box office. It made $105.5 million globally. Apparently, He-Man, Masters of the Universe, that made like just over half of that. So the Scary Movie is the winner of the weekend. Love to see this. However, next weekend, everything is going to be battling against the new Steven Spielberg movie, Disclosure Day, with Emily Blunt and everybody. So we'll see what happens next weekend. As of right now, Scary Movie is on top. And that is your Daily Scoop. You are all caught up. Let me get you caught up on the weather as well. It's 14 or 57 this morning. We're going to get up to 30 or 86 with sun. And don't forget that we are going to be doing a best of Battle of the Sexes with our guy Jay coming up shortly.
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1: With an update from WindsorNewsToday.ca, I'm Adele Loisel. Three American boaters are safe this morning after a close call on the Detroit River Saturday morning. Windsor police got a call that their boat was taking on water near Belle Isle. The marine unit was there in just a few minutes, but already fishermen had rescued the three. They were passed along to the U.S. Coast Guard. The search for another boater continues on Lake St. Clair. Essex County OPP say the boater was reported missing Saturday night when they didn't return to the marina near Belle River. The boater was last spotted struggling on the lake. The Canadian Coast Guard is helping with the search. The town of LaSalle might expand the Vollmer Culture and Recreation Complex. Right now it's seeking public input, and there's a public open house coming up on June 15th. The town says expansion is needed in the next 2 to 4 years to meet future demand. And FIFA has relented. Global News says officials now say fans can bring one plastic 20-ounce bottle of water to games. The tournament gets underway this week with Canada playing Bosnia-Herzegovina on Friday. 6-4 for the Jays. They played the Orioles, and the Tigers beat the Mariners 5-4. Sunshine today will get up to 30, but it'll feel like 36 with the humidity. Showers or a thunderstorm overnight tonight and down to 20, and more rain or thunder tomorrow with a high of 29 that will feel like 37. 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

0: Battle of the sexes.
1: Here we are. We go boys against girls just because that who happens to be in the studio here. One boy, one girl. But you play however you are, whoever you are against whoever's with you. Or just play the solo home edition.
2: Yeah.
1: That's good too. Tori, I think we are prepared as ever.
2: All right. Well, Jay, I'm sure you could have guessed that being that today is International Day of the Dance or International Dance Day, I was going to give you some kind of question. I'm sure you were sure of that. And for this, I'm actually going to ask you about a famous dance scene from a very great movie. And I'm sure you're thinking, oh, it's a Dirty Dancing question.
1: Obviously.
2: But no. I have learned better than to quiz you on that movie by now. So I'm going to ask you about the dancing of a one Napoleon Dynamite.
1: Oh.
2: Yeah, the year was 2004, and I got Napoleon ends out his school year with a very impressive dance performed at his school's talent show. My question is the ever-important one. What song does Napoleon Dynamite dance to in the movie?
1: Oh, man.
2: And I've got some options for you. Three great options. We're all going to listen, and we're going to have some fun. The first song, your first option, it's this song called Trouble with Boys by Loretta.
1: Picturing somebody dancing to that.
2: Okay.
1: Okay.
2: Well, your next song is Canned Heat by Jamiroquai.
1: Oh, that's good.
2: So good. And your last song, Can't Touch This by MC Hammer.
1: Oh, yeah. Man.
2: Once again, the question. What song does Napoleon Dynamite dance to in the movie?
1: I know me and my friends dance to the MC Hammer.
2: Oh, yeah.
1: That first song is giving me, like, Friends vibes or something. So we're going Jamiroquai for sure.
2: And Jamiroquai is the answer?
1: That's always the answer.
2: Jamiroquai is, in fact, always the answer, and it is correct.
1: All right.
2: Yes.
1: Okay.
2: Canned Heat by Jamiroquai. Can't Touch This. Just a great song. And, yeah, Trouble with Boys is what Monica and Ross do the routine
1: that's
2: to.
1: That's what it is.
2: Yes. I tried to trick you.
1: Oh, man.
2: Yes, you got it. Very
1: good
2: nice
1: stuff.
2: Job. Love Jamiroquai. Love Jamiroquai.
1: And shout out to all of your dance studio friends out back in the day.
2: Nancy Patterson.
1: That's it.
2: School of Dance.
1: Tori will be putting her routine on Facebook a little later on today. That's good.
2: Might have to.
1: Let's go to your first question. This is going to combine, this is just a crazy headline we saw today. It concerns a dinosaur fire. A 60-ton animatronic dinosaur in Kansas burst into flames at a theme park. Yes, we do have audio of what was going on.
3: The heart dropped out from under me. Yeah, my stomach dropped like, oh, I hope not. But confirmed that it was actually happening.
4: The Field Station Dinosaur Park, lightning struck one of the dinosaurs and it is on fire.
3: The first dinosaur fire in almost 63 million years, you know, they had to be on their game.
1: Right. This is what it may have sounded like.
2: Oh,
1: if a dinosaur actually caught fire.
2: That's awful.
1: I know, terrible, terrible.
2: Okay.
1: So let's go to your question, by the way, the Raptors play tonight, too.
2: Oh, nice.
1: So we're going to go a little game we call Wrapped or Not.
2: Okay.
1: As in, is this true or false concerning the Raptor?
2: Okay, the actual just
1: the actual Raptor.
2: Okay.
1: So true or false story, Raptors had hollow bones.
2: Oh, well, they do need to fly, so I'm going to say true. Wrap?
1: That is true.
2: Yeah.
1: They don't actually fly, but the Raptors are
2: Raptors don't fly?
1: They don't fly, no.
2: Why do they have wings, then?
1: No, they don't have wings.
2: What am I thinking of?
1: I'm not sure, but
2: okay,
1: you're somehow stumbling to a point.
2: Whatever.
1: The Raptors, they do have hollow bones like birds. They're fast killers. Next question, Tori. The Velociraptor was about the size of a pony.
2: This is true.
1: No, that's false.
2: Oh, wait, I don't think so,
1: Jim.
2: Isn't it?
1: Yeah, they're more like actually like a big turkey.
2: Oh,
1: not
2: right,
1: a flying turkey.
2: I swear I gave you that exact question. Wow.
1: You might have.
2: Anyway, proceed.
1: Which is strange. You're doing so poorly. And finally, Tori, we know raptors are flammable, but here's the question. Are raptors, velociraptors, Canadian?
2: What?
1: Would you ever find a velociraptor bone anywhere here in Canada?
2: You know what? Why not? Yeah, I'm gonna say yeah.
1: Boy.
5: I don't think so, Jim.
1: Those dinosaurs, they're rolling in their graves, Tori. No, your closest bet is to take a flight to Mongolia.
2: Really?
1: Any YQG flight straight to Mongolia, where you want to find your raptor bones.
2: Wow.
1: Boy, that was an embarrassment. If that is a sign of things to come for the raptors on the court tonight,
2: okay, I hope
1: they are not going to do well.
2: Don't let my poor performance make you perform bad. Okay, well, whatever. Moving on. My next question for you. I mean, it's going to be inspired by this. Today is National Denim Day. Hey, talk about Canadian things. Denim on denim. Hello. I'm going to hit you with a very interesting fun fact about the history of jeans.
1: Okay.
2: I'm sure you thought it wasn't possible, but I'm talking about the jeans you wear on your bottom. Okay, blue jeans. As you could maybe guess, the history of blue jeans is the history of a one Levi Strauss. A man himself, his name is Levi Strauss. He moved to San Francisco in like 1953. He opened a dry goods store, you know, chill, having a good time, selling his dry goods. But then he realized that there was really a need for sturdy, reliable pants. So thus came the blue jean. He collaborated with a dude who invented the metal rivets to fasten pants, and that was the birth of the Levi's jeans. Very interesting, right?
1: Sure.
2: Fast and loose with the word interesting.
1: A little bit. Let's go.
2: Like I said, the guy realized that there was a need for sturdy jeans, and I want you to tell me which of the following, I guess, demographics is the one that really inspired the need for jeans that he noticed. Was Levi Strauss trying to serve soldiers? You know, it was like a thicker material to protect the legs. Was he trying to service gold miners during the gold rush?
1: Oh, sure.
2: Or was he trying to service doctors to protect them and keep them clean from, like, blood?
1: Yeah, keep that scurvy out of here.
2: Yeah, exactly. You've been big on the scurvy lately. Yeah.
1: Oh, sure. Yeah. Love my vitamin C. Now, you mentioned California. Maybe those gold rushers were getting, like, the gold dust on their other pants wasn't working out for them. So the mining, the gold rushing people, always on their knees. That's the answer.
2: San Francisco in the 1800s was known for the American Gold Rush, and that is correct.
1: Yes.
2: So we can thank gold miners for many things, including helping us get to blue jeans.
1: The more you know, right?
2: I know.
1: The more you know.
2: I thought it was interesting.
1: It was. We're learning so much today. That's
2: what it's about. All right. 2 points for you, no points for me.
1: Let's go to the final and see if you can get on the board with a Bush question.
2: Bush.
1: Got this announcement. Bush coming to the Coliseum stage, Caesars Windsor, Thursday, July 23rd. It's going to be a fun show.
2: Oh, yeah.
1: So, you know, their big debut album, Tori, many people listening had a copy of this one. It had Machine Head. It had Come Down. It had Glycerine, if you prefer. The album was called 16 Stone.
2: Okay.
1: So, fun fact, a stone is actually a measurement of, like, weight. It's a British measurement, right?
2: Yeah.
1: So, the question, Tori, is this. 16 Stone. Between all the three living things in this room here, you, me, and Smudge.
2: Excuse me?
1: Your question is, which of us is closer to 16 stones in weight?
2: 16 stone. Okay,
1: yes,
2: so
1: something weighs 16 stone. Oh, okay.
2: Okay, so one stone has a mass, and then we're going to say one of us is, the three of us in the room equates to,
1: the 16 stone, you got
2: long
1: it.
2: Long walk for a short drink of water.
1: A little bit of bush, Matt. Oh, this after our Levi Strauss marathon trivia.
2: I am going to say that you are the closest to 16 stones.
1: First of all, how dare you?
2: Uh-oh.
1: Second of all, that's totally right.
2: Yeah.
1: A stone is roughly 14 pounds. So
2: 16 times 14.
1: Yeah, doing some quick math. 16 stone is about 224 pounds. I'm actually more like, if Bush wrote an album about me, it'd be like 17 stone.
2: Really?
1: It's embarrassing.
2: Well, with that, you still won, my big guy.
1: Somehow, none of us feel like winners. We hope you did better than us today.
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0: news and good news only. That is what we do at this time. We save the heavy news, the big news, for Adele. Sorry, Adele. At this time, we're just going to highlight all of the good news. First of all, today is National Best Friend Day. So if you've got a best friend, or if you're lucky, maybe even more than one, maybe today is the day to reach out to them. Just be like, hey, love you. You're my best friend. Maybe surprise someone with the news that they're your best friend. Yeah, we're talking besties today. My bestie is off Jay, but I am here today. So let's get into this good news story I found. This is coming out of Oklahoma, where a family found a feral cat. Well, the feral cat kind of found them. We'll let them explain what happened. But essentially, this is a very beautiful story about a mom taking in babies, even if they are not their own.
1: I went outside to see. I said, there's a cat out there. I opened the door to bring her some cat food, and she ran in the house. She was incredibly tame and had been someone's house cat. And we were concerned about her because she lost her family and they lost her. She was obviously pregnant. We came out to find five little kittens. We were checking on the kittens, and my husband said, how many kittens did she have? And I said, five. He said, there's six in here. And I looked and said, that's a bunny. What we were wondering, you know, can she nurse it? And of course I Googled it like we do everything we need to know. Cats are famous for being such good mothers and that they will frequently adopt another kitten that doesn't have a mom or a puppy or a rabbit or a rat. And I said, thank God it wasn't a rat.
0: So five kittens and one bunny. They're hoping that they can find someone who will want to take in the mom and all of her babies. And the good news is that after this baby bunny is big enough, well enough, strong enough, they can actually release it back into the wild. So just a beautiful story. I know we're far away from mommy award season, but I would love to give this cat a mommy award.
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1: With an update from WindsorNewsToday.ca, I'm Adele Loisel. Three American boaters are safe this morning after a close call on the Detroit River Saturday morning. Windsor police got a call that their boat was taking on water near Belle Isle. The marine unit was there in just a few minutes, but already fishermen had rescued the three. They were passed along to the U.S. Coast Guard. The search for another boater continues on Lake St. Clair. Essex County OPP say the boater was reported missing Saturday night when

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1: All right, it is weird news time. This is the time when we find the weirdest stuff on the internet and we relay it to you so we can all feel a little weird. It's Tori here, and I have got to tell you about this TikTok trend that is making me grateful that I got off of TikTok. You might have heard of this already, and if you have, why didn't you call me? Why didn't you tell me that people online are absolutely ruining two of my favorite things? Do you remember it was a few months ago now, Jay and I were talking about how people were cutting up jalapenos, freezing them, and then putting them in their white wine? People said it was like refreshing. It was a nice way to like add some, I guess, heat to your wine. And the frozen aspect of it makes the wine cold. Okay, well, the new thing to get this frozen treatment is the beloved.

0: Pickle. This is infuriating, okay? I think this is horrible. You are ruining both pickles and a solid glass of wine. Here's how people say they do it. They take those small pickles, and you do have to get dill pickles. They say get a jar of the small whole dill pickles, not the sweet kind. You gotta get the sour or the salty kind. They say take a few out, you put them in a plastic bag, you freeze them, and then when you take them out, you kind of slice them into like coin-shaped pieces with a knife. They're frozen, and then you put them in your wine. They even recommend that you add some of the pickle brine to the white wine. This is egregious. This is the kind of stuff that I would ban if I were a prime minister. Am I a little curious? Yes. Am I going to try it? Absolutely not. I'm going to need somebody else to do it. I don't trust these people on TikTok who are making the faces where they take a sip and they're like, ooh, that's actually quite good. I'm not buying it, all right? Somebody who I know and trust, another pickle fanatic, you guys are the only ones I trust, please try the ice pickle with the white wine. Specifically, Sauvignon Blanc is what I'm seeing. Try that. Get back to me. Let me know your thoughts. I do wish Jay were here to discuss this with me because he would present this as like, oh, Tori, here's something that you would love. And I would say, no, absolutely not. Yeah, Jay is away today. And you know what? While we're here doing the weird news, yeah, may I once again share with you something funny that came to my email last night? Jay is off today just doing some like health and safety training stuff, but he's fine. So fine, actually, that he wanted to send this over. He said, let the people listen to this. As you know, Jay is trying to teach himself guitar, and here's a little bit of how that's going.
1: Tori, as you know, I'm learning how to play guitar just so I could send this out to all the beautiful Essex County ladies out there. Here we go. Let's go. Looking around the room, I can tell that you are the most beautiful girl in the room, in the whole wide room. And when you're on the street, depending on the street, I bet you are definitely in the top three, maybe not on Walker Road. Good-looking girls on the street. Dependent on the street. That's all I got for you for now.
0: Yeah, this is the kind of emails I get from my very own Jay. A little look into my inbox. I think that's the perfect way to end our weird news here with Jay singing Flight of the Conchords. And on that, let's take a look outside at the road specifically. Actually, let's do the weather too. We have a nice start to the day. The sun is out. It's 14 or 57 as we speak. We're going to get up to 30 or 86. Some clouds moving in, some showers overnight. And then, yeah, we got rain on the forecast for like the next 4 or 5 days. Keep that in mind. As for the roads, we do have one note. Arthur Street South and Murdoch Street, that intersection in Harrow, is closed. There is an on-site investigation underway. We're waiting for updates, but yes, we are asking you to avoid the intersection of Arthur Street South and Murdoch Street in Harrow. Please and thank you. Drive safely. And if you see anything else, call our newsroom at 519-258-3434.
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1: Happy Monday to everyone out there listening. How you doing? How was your weekend? We're going to do our winners of the weekend at 8:05 because there was so much going on. Art in the Park weekend. It was the first open air weekend in Amherstburg. I know it was Poutine Fest as well. We're going to get to some of our winners coming up later on. We are going to do a best of Battle of the Sexes with Jay. Yes, he is away today. That is going to come up in just a little bit. But right now, let's get into our daily scoop. We got to talk about what went on at the box office. We know it was a big weekend between the new Scary Movie and, of course, the new He-Man movie. I also want to tell you what Olivia Rodrigo did that just certified her spot in my mind as a young icon. I love her so much. And we also got to talk about the latest Taylor Swift Travis Kelce wedding rumor. Let's start there because this is massive news I saw over the weekend. There is a quote unquote strong rumor that Taylor Swift and Travis Kelce have decided to have their wedding at Madison Square Garden, like the concert venue, the giant one in New York City. The rumor is this. They say because of the multiple entrances and the highly secure infrastructure of Madison Square Garden, they are going to be getting married there with 1,000 people in attendance on Friday, July 3rd. And there's something kind of strengthening this rumor, and that is the fact that MSG does not have any events booked from June 29th to July 6th. So the rumor is that guests are going to be transported on blacked out buses. Everyone has been sworn to secrecy, all 1,000 of the guests apparently. And this is just wild. To get married at Madison Square Garden, sure, you could turn that into a wedding venue. If anybody could do it, I think it's going to be Taylor Swift. However, to me, the craziest part of all this is, who's having a wedding with 1,000 people? That's crazy. Of course it's Taylor Swift. Everybody wants to be there. Anyone who's anyone is going to be there. But I think that's pretty wild. You're going to need a concert venue. I had heard that they were getting married at like a winery or like a something kind of low-key in Rhode Island or something. I don't know, Swifties. You guys know way more than I do. Maybe there's some kind of like Madison Square Garden Easter egg in one of the songs. Who knows? You let me know if you think this is real. But that is a very strong rumor and a pretty insane one regarding the Swift-Kelce wedding coming up this year. Now, moving on. Yes, let's please get to Olivia Rodrigo and what she did this weekend. She was performing at a music festival called Primavera, and she decided she was going to debut another song off her upcoming album. Her album, You Seem Pretty Sad for a Girl So In Love, is coming out this Friday. I'm so excited. Especially because she performed this new song. It is the first feature she has ever had. She has never featured another artist on any of her albums. And isn't this just the most iconic Olivia Rodrigo kind of thing to announce that her first feature ever is going to be with the frontman of The Cure, Robert

0: This is what you're hearing right now, Robert Smith and Olivia Rodrigo. The song is called What's Wrong With Me, off her upcoming album. I really like this. I think the album's going to be so good. We've already heard the song The Cure. Of course, we love the song Drop Dead. Very pumped for her third album coming this Friday, especially now that we know Robert Smith is on it. I think that's so cool. And lastly, let's talk about what went on at the box office this weekend. Like I said, it was supposed to be like a real close run between Scary Movie 6, the sixth installment of this iconic series, and also the new He-Man Masters of the Universe movie. I gotta say, it was not close at all. Scary Movie made $55 million domestically, like $105 million globally, and Masters of the Universe made like just above half of that. So, sorry to He-Man, not the winner this weekend. And next weekend, everything's going to be battling it out against the new Steven Spielberg movie. Yes, Disclosure Day comes out this coming Friday. This is the alien movie that, you know, Steven Spielberg's known for. People are saying it's like his best work in years. That's coming out this Friday, but as of right now, Scary Movie 6 is in the top spot, as it should be. And that's your Daily Scoop. You are all caught up. Don't go anywhere because, yes, we have got a best of Battle of the Sexes, like I said. And let me give you a look at the forecast as well. It's 17 or 62 right now. We're going to get all the way up to 30 or 86 with sun once again. It's today. We could see some clouds moving in a little bit later. And then looks like we could get some showers overnight. And tomorrow, Wednesday, Thursday, Friday, yeah, it looks like we could be seeing some rain.
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2: With an update from WindsorNewsToday.ca, I'm Adele Loisel. The search continues on Lake St. Clair for a boater who didn't make it back to the marina. The boater was last seen struggling in the lake. Canadian Coast Guard and the OPP were searching yesterday, but so far they haven't found him. Windsor police had to make a marine rescue Saturday morning near Belle Isle. A boat was taking on water. Nearby fishermen rescued the three. No one was hurt. The boaters were all American and were passed off to the U.S. Coast Guard. With a million visits a year now, the town of LaSalle is considering an expansion of its Vollmer Culture and Recreation Complex. That could include a double gymnasium, a senior center, and a dedicated fitness and aerobics room. First, public consultation. There's an open house coming up on June 15th. And Prime Minister Mark Carney is traveling again this week to Dublin and Paris. He's there to deepen trade and security ties ahead of the G7 Leaders Summit in France. The Globe and Mail says it'll be the first trip to Ireland for a Canadian Prime Minister in a decade. The Jays beat the Orioles 6-4 in baseball yesterday, and a 5-4 win for the Tigers against the Mariners. Sunshine today will get up to 30, but that's going to feel like 30 with the humidity. Down to 20 tonight with showers or a thunderstorm overnight. We'll get more showers or a thunderstorm tomorrow, getting up to 29, feeling like 37. 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

0: Replay. Battle of the sexes.
1: Here we are. We go boys against girls just because that who happens to be in the studio here. One boy, one girl. But you play however you are, whoever you are against whoever's with you. Or just play the solo home edition.
2: Yeah.
1: That's good too. Tori, I think we are prepared as ever.
2: All right. Well, Jay, I'm sure you could have guessed that being that today is International Day of the Dance or International Dance Day, I was going to give you some kind of question. I'm sure you were sure of that. And for this, I'm actually going to ask you about a famous dance scene from a very great movie. And I'm sure you're thinking, oh, it's a Dirty Dancing question.
1: Obviously.
2: But no. I have learned better than to quiz you on that movie by now. So I'm going to ask you about the dancing of a one Napoleon Dynamite.
1: Oh.
2: Yeah, the year was 2004, and our guy Napoleon ends out his school year with a very impressive dance performed at his school's talent show. My question is the ever-important one. What song does Napoleon Dynamite dance to in the movie?
1: Oh, man.
2: And I've got some options for you, three great options. We're all going to listen, and we're going to have some fun. The first song, your first option, it's this song called Trouble with Boys by Loretta.
1: Picturing somebody dancing to that.
2: Okay.
1: Okay.
2: Well, your next song is Canned Heat by Jamiroquai.
1: Oh, that's good.
2: So good. And your last song, Can't Touch This by MC Hammer.
1: Oh, yeah. Man.
2: Once again, the question. What song does Napoleon Dynamite dance to in the movie?
1: I know me and my friends dance to the MC Hammer.
2: Oh, yeah.
1: That first song is giving me like Friends vibes or something. So we're going Jamiroquai for sure.
2: And Jamiroquai is the answer.
1: That's always the answer.
2: Jamiroquai is in fact always the answer, and it is correct.
1: All right.
2: Yes.
1: Okay.
2: Canned Heat by Jamiroquai. Can't Touch This. Just a great song. And yeah, Trouble with Boys is what Monica and Ross do the routine
1: that's
2: to.
1: That's what it is.
2: Yes, I tried to trick you.
1: Oh man.
2: Yes, you got it. Very
1: good
2: nice
1: stuff.
2: Job. Love Jamiroquai. Love Jamiroquai.
1: And shout out to all of your dance studio friends out back in the day.
2: Nancy Patterson.
1: That's it.
2: School of Dance.
1: Tori will be putting her routine on Facebook a little later on today. That's good.
2: Might have to.
1: Let's go to your first question. This is going to combine, this is just a crazy headline we saw today. Concerns a dinosaur fire. A 60-ton animatronic dinosaur in Kansas burst into flames at a theme park. Yes, we do have audio of what was going on.
3: The heart dropped out from under me. Yeah, my stomach dropped like, oh, I hope not. But confirmed that it was actually happening.
4: The Field Station Dinosaur Park, lightning struck one of the dinosaurs, and it is on fire.
3: The first dinosaur fire in almost 63 million years, you know, they had to be on their game.
1: Right. This is what it may have sounded like. If a dinosaur actually caught fire.
2: That's awful.
1: I know, terrible, terrible.
2: Okay.
1: So let's go to your question, by the way, the Raptors play tonight, too.
2: Oh, nice.
1: So we're going to go a little game we call Wrapped or Not.
2: Okay.
1: As in, is this true or false concerning the Raptor?
2: Okay, the actual just
1: the actual Raptor.
2: Okay.
1: So true or false story, Raptors had hollow bones.
2: Oh, well, they do need to fly, so I'm going to say true.
1: That is true.
2: Yeah.
1: They don't actually fly, but the Raptors
2: Wait,
1: are the...
2: Raptors don't fly?
1: They don't fly, no.
2: Why do they have wings, then?
1: No, they don't have wings.
2: What am I thinking of?
1: I'm not sure, but
2: okay,
1: you're somehow stumbling to a point.
2: Whatever.
1: The Raptors, they do have hollow bones like birds. They're fast killers. Next question, Tori. The Velociraptor was about the size of a pony.
2: This is true.
1: No, that's false.
2: Oh, wait, I don't think so, Jim. Isn't it?
1: Yeah, they're more like actually like a big turkey.
2: Oh,
1: not
2: right,
1: a flying turkey.
2: I swear I gave you that exact question. Wow.
1: You might have.
2: Anyway, proceed.
1: Which is strange. You're doing so poorly. And finally, Tori, we know raptors are flammable, but here's the question. Are raptors, velociraptors, Canadian?
2: What?
1: Would you ever find a velociraptor bone anywhere here in Canada?
2: You know what? Why not? Yeah, I'm gonna say yeah.
1: Boy.
5: I don't think so, Jim.
1: Those dinosaurs, they're rolling in their grave story. No, your closest bet is to take a flight to Mongolia.
2: Really?
1: Any YQG flight straight to Mongolia, where you want to find your raptor bones.
2: Wow.
1: Boy, that was an embarrassment. If that is a sign of things to come for the raptors on the court tonight,
2: okay,
1: they are not going to do well.
2: Don't let my poor performance make you perform bad. Okay, well, whatever. Moving on. My next question for you. I mean, it's going to be inspired by this. Today is National Denim Day. Hey, talking about Canadian things. Denim on denim. Hello. I'm going to hit you with a very interesting fun fact about the history of jeans.
1: Okay.
2: I'm sure you thought it wasn't possible, but I'm talking about the jeans you wear on your bottom. Okay, blue jeans. As you could maybe guess, the history of blue jeans is the history of a one Levi Strauss. A man himself, his name is Levi Strauss. He moved to San Francisco in like 1953. He opened a dry goods store, you know, chill, having a good time, selling his dry goods. But then he realized that there was really a need for sturdy, reliable pants. So thus came the blue jean. He collaborated with a dude who invented the metal rivets to fasten pants. And that was the birth of the Levi's jeans. Very interesting, right?
1: Sure.
2: Fast and loose with the word.
1: A little bit. Let's go.
2: Like I said, the guy realized that there was a need for sturdy jeans. And I want you to tell me which of the following, I guess, demographics is the one that really inspired the need for jeans that he noticed. Was Levi Strauss trying to serve soldiers? You know, it was like a thicker material to protect the legs. Was he trying to service gold miners during the gold rush?
1: Oh, sure.
2: Or was he trying to service doctors to protect them and keep them clean from, like, blood?
1: Yeah, keep that scurvy out of here.
2: Yeah, exactly. You've been big on the scurvy lately. Yeah.
1: Well, sure, yeah. Love my vitamin C. Now, you mentioned California. Maybe those gold rushers were getting, like, the gold dust on their other pants wasn't working out for them. So the mining, the gold rushing people, always on their knees. That's the answer.
2: San Francisco in the 1800s was known for the American Gold Rush, and that is correct.
1: Yes.
2: So we can thank gold miners for many things, including helping us get to blue jeans.
1: The more you know, right?
2: I know.
1: The more you know.
2: I thought it was interesting.
1: It was. We're learning so much today.
2: That's what it's about. All right. 2 points for you. No points for me.
1: Let's go to the final and see if you can get on the board with a Bush question.
2: Bush.
1: Got this in Osmond. Bush coming to the Coliseum stage. Caesars Windsor Thursday, July 23rd. It's going to be a fun show.
2: Oh, yeah.
1: So, you know, their big debut album, Tori. Many people listening had a copy of this one. It had Machine Head. It had Come Down. It had Glycerin. Glycerine, if you prefer. The album was called 16 Stone.
2: Okay.
1: So, fun fact, a stone is actually a measurement of, like, weight. It's a British measurement, right?
2: Yeah.
1: So, the question, Tori, is this. 16 Stone. Between all the three living things in this room here, you, me, and Smudge.
2: Excuse me?
1: Your question is, which of us is closer to 16 stones in weight?
2: 16 stone. Okay,
1: yes,
2: so
1: something weighs 16 stone. Oh, okay.
2: Okay, so one stone has a mass, and then we're going to say one of us is, the three of us in the room equates to,
1: the 16 stone, you got
2: long
1: it.
2: Long walk for a short drink of water.
1: A little bit of Bush, Matt. Oh, this after our Levi Strauss marathon trivia.
2: I am going to say that you are the closest to 16 stones.
1: First of all, how dare you?
2: Uh-oh.
1: Second of all, that's totally right.
2: Yeah.
1: A stone is roughly 14 pounds. So
2: 16 times 14.
1: Yeah, doing some quick math. 16 stone is about 224 pounds. I'm actually more like, if Bush wrote an album about me, it'd be like 17 stone.
2: Really?
1: It's embarrassing.
2: Well, with that, you still won, my big guy.
1: Somehow, none of us feel like winners. We hope you did better than us today.
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1: It's June 8th, aka National Best Friend Day. Yeah, we are talking all about the besties, the people in your life who have been there through it all. Or maybe they're like a new friend where you're like, gosh, I just love person. This is my newfound best friend. We're talking about everyone. And as one half of the Mix Mornings Besties Club, as in, it's me, Tori. Hi. Jay is away today. But I know if he were here, he would be saying, oh yeah, Tori, you are totally my best friend. In a way, a lot of the time, the people you work with become your best friend, right? Or at least sometimes, like, very close to you. You spend so much time together, like the biggest bulk of your day a lot of the time. So if your bestie happens to be a work bestie, hey, we here over here on Mixed Mornings, I can speak on behalf of my bestie and I, we agree. Shout out to Ireland and her best friend. She shared a lovely little photo on our Facebook page. Yes, we have got a post up if you want to show some love to your bestie, share a photo, do whatever you want to do. We are here for that this morning. And quickly, I want to get to this best friend story I saw. This is actually coming out of Italy, and there is this story that's getting a lot of traction over there. It's about two women who decided to make a very interesting pact. Honestly, I think a lot of people are going to like this. A lot of women might even consider it. Maddie shared this story that's now gone viral online. A lot of people really resonating with the fact that her and her best friend made a deliberate agreement. They both decided they were going to get divorced from their husbands, move in together, and begin building what she describes as a wonderfully non-traditional family. She says in her household, her best friend does all the meal prepping, meal preps their lunches and their dinners. Meanwhile, Maddie handles the kitchen cleanup. They say that this is not like any kind of accidental arrangement. They kind of hammered out like what the day-to-day duties would look like as two people. They're sharing in all of the responsibility of their household. They share in everything. They agree on everything they need to agree on. They say that it's not accidental. It is intentional, reciprocal, and part of a larger process of healing together. Listen, I know putting this out there, I'm sure we will get lots of texts. Maybe send like a hand-raising emoji. 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And happy National Best Friend Day to all. Keep it here. We've got Adele in with the news coming up soon. And after that, we got to get into our winners of the weekend. Stay put.
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1: With an update from WindsorNewsToday.ca, I'm Adele Loisel. Three American boaters are safe this morning after a close call on the Detroit River Saturday morning. Windsor police got a call that their boat was taking on water near Belle Isle. The marine unit was there in just a few minutes, but fishermen had already rescued the three. They were passed along to the U.S. Coast Guard. The search for another boater continues on Lake St. Clair. Essex County OPP say the boater was reported missing Saturday night when they didn't return to the marina near Belle River. The boater was last spotted struggling on the lake. The town of LaSalle might expand the Vollmer Culture and Recreation Complex. Right now, it's seeking public input, and there's an open house coming up on June 15th. The town said

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1: It is Monday. It's a gorgeous start to the day. And we are here. Hi, how are you doing? It's June.

0: 8th, and yeah, it's Tori here solo. Jay is off doing some like health and safety training or something, so all of us can stay healthy and safe here. I don't know exactly. He's some kind of like first responder person for our office here, so let's hope it's going well. Fingers crossed for all of us. Happy Monday. At this time, we like to look back on the weekend and talk about some of the winners of the weekend. People who got up to something, people who achieved something, people who won something. If you are on this list and we don't know about you yet, hey, text us, 519-944-2497. Tell us about any win, big or small. For example, I'm going to put myself on the winner's list because I have got one green pepper officially growing. It looks really good. I'm not going to lie. I'm very proud of myself because never do I ever really like produce fruit. I'm excited. I'm happy. So that's why I'm on the winner's list this weekend. Also on the winner's list, we're going to say anybody who got out to Art in the Park this weekend. I saw so many pictures. It looked like a fabulous time. So many local vendors and all those people supporting our local artists. It looked awesome. The weather could not have been more perfect. Also, to anyone who got out to Poutine Fest. Yes, I saw so many photos of that as well. I am jealous. It looked awesome. Perfect weather once again down by the water. And speaking of perfect weather, could it have been a more perfect weekend for Amherstburg to kick off their open air weekends? Yes, every weekend now in Amherstburg, you'll be able to stroll the streets. That's officially kicked off. And yeah, I guess congratulations to the entire town of Amherstburg. You are winners today, baby. In terms of today being Best Friend Day, yeah, National Best Friends Day, we've got a post up on our Facebook page, and lots of people are showing photos of them and their besties or their group of besties or whatever. So a couple people we're going to count as winners today, a couple people I want to shout out include Sierra, who showed a photo of her and her best friends, Lacey and Danielle. They're like doing cosplay stuff. Yeah, that's a great bond to have, I understand. Chelsea shared a photo of her and her best friend, Derica. Very gorgeous ladies over there. And Tiffany said, my husband is my best friend. Yeah, they're a very cute couple. I really like that. If you've got a best friend you want to shout out, feel free to do it on our Facebook page. I would love to see your bestie. We all would. And lastly, you know what? Before we wrap up our winners of the weekend here, I'm going to say we are all winners with what we are about to hear, because my bestie, Jay, yes, he is off, but before he got into his health and safety training today, he did do something so generous to all of us. Yesterday, he dropped this in my email. This would be Jay, you know, he's learning to play guitar. This would be him practicing and for whatever reason, sending me this like little Jay cover of him singing Flight of the Conchords.
1: Tori, as you know, I'm learning how to play guitar just so I could send this out to all the beautiful Essex County ladies out there. Here we go. Let's go. Looking around the room, I can tell that you are the most beautiful girl in the room. In the whole wide room. And when you're on the street, depending on the street, I bet you are definitely in the top three, maybe not on Walker Road. Good looking girls on the street. Depending on the street. That's all I got for you for now.
0: I mean, how can we all not feel like winners after that? Thank you very much to Jay, my best friend. All right, happy Monday. Let's move on from that. Let's talk about what's going on with our weather. Yeah, we had a gorgeous weekend, and it looks like today should be a pretty nice sunny day once again. 17 or 62 is what we're already at. We're going to get up to 30 or 86 with mostly sun. However, it looks like we could be seeing some clouds that turn into rain overnight, and then, yeah, for the rest of the week, it's looking kind of rainy. Now let's take a look at the roads. We do not have any accidents, but we do have this note in Harrow that Arthur Street South and Murdoch Street, that intersection is closed. We're actually being told that you should avoid the area, use alternate routes, because there is an on-site investigation underway. So once again in Harrow, the intersection of Arthur Street South and Murdoch Street, that intersection is closed. If you see anything else or even have an update on that, call our newsroom at 519-258-3434.
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1: Good morning. It is Monday. It is Tori, and it is Daily Scoop time. Yes, Jay is away, but we are going to do a best of Battle of the Sexes coming up very shortly. I'm going to give you a look at the weather today, but yeah, let's get right into it. It is time for the Daily Scoop. Off the top, we have got to talk about these latest Taylor Swift, Travis Kelce wedding rumors. The big thing that I saw over the weekend is that it's being reported that Taylor Swift and Travis Kelce are going to be getting married on July 3rd at Madison Square Garden. There's a source that says that guests are going to be transported on blacked out buses and that everybody has been sworn to secrecy. I also saw other reports that there's going to be 1,000 guests, 1,000 people. I mean, everybody who's anybody is going to want to be there, of course, but oh my gosh, 1,000 guests sounds like a nightmare to any average person. But of course, this is Taylor Swift. So this rumor is also being fueled by the fact that Madison Square Garden does not have any events booked from June 29th through July 6th. So we don't know why. And some people are speculating that is because they are saving the date for Taylor Swift's wedding, Friday, July 3rd. I don't know, Swifties. What do you guys think? I'm not totally in the know, but I swear that I heard that she was going to be having her wedding in like Rhode Island or something like that. Didn't she like buy out another bride to have the date that she wanted? Am I wrong about that? I don't know. Tell me your theories on this. Could this possibly be true? Am I missing something? But Taylor Swift, Travis Kelce, that wedding is possibly happening at Madison Square Garden. Now let's move over to a story about Miss Olivia Rodrigo. You should know by now, I am obsessed with her. I love Olivia Rodrigo. I call her my little sister. This weekend, she was performing at a music festival called Primavera. She does have an album coming out this Friday. It's called You Seem Pretty Sad for a Girl So in Love. And while she was at this festival this weekend, she decided to perform a new song we haven't heard before. And this is shocking because this is her first song that has a feature on it. On no Olivia Rodrigo song is there a feature, like another artist on it. And this is super wild because her first feature ever is none other than the frontman of The Cure.
2: Ladies and gentlemen!

0: What you're hearing now is their song called What's Wrong With Me, most certainly on her album coming out this Friday. I really like this, and I just love Olivia Rodrigo. I'm so excited for Friday. And lastly, let's take a look at the box office over the weekend, because we knew it was going to be a big brawl between the new Scary Movie, Scary Movie 6, and of course this He-Man Masters of the Universe movie. I am very happy to say that Scary Movie 6 made $55 million domestically, $105.5 million globally, and Masters of the Universe made like just half of that. Not that I wanted to see like He-Man fail or anything like that, but as somebody who was raised on the Scary Movie movies, I'm very happy to say that the Wayans brothers are back. So Scary Movie 6, number one at the box office this weekend. However, next weekend has got that new Steven Spielberg movie, Disclosure Day. That comes out. Apparently, it's like his best work in decades. So I guess we will see how Scary Movie fares against that next weekend. And that's your Daily Scoop. You are all caught up. So let me get you caught up on the weather. It's getting warmer and warmer by the minute. It's 19 or 67. As you can see, it is gorgeous and sunny out. It is supposed to stay sunny until tonight. We're going to see some clouds move in and then some showers overnight. And looking like tomorrow, Wednesday, Thursday, Friday, we should probably expect some rain.
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1: With an update from WindsorNewsToday.ca, I'm Adele Loisel. LaSalle is thinking about expanding the Vollmer Culture and Recreation Complex. The expansion could involve adding a double gymnasium, a longer indoor walking track, and a senior center. Public consultation comes first, though. There's an open house on the 15th at the Vollmer, and a report will go to council next year. The search for a missing boater on Lake St. Clair is ongoing. The OPP were called to a home near Belle River Marina on Saturday night when they didn't return. The boater was last seen struggling in the water. The Canadian Coast Guard is helping with the search. Windsor police say a pair of fishermen helped rescue three American boaters on the weekend. Saturday morning, they got a call that their boat was taking on water near Belle Isle. They were there within minutes, but the three were already safely plucked from the water. And Canada is temporarily limiting livestock imports from Texas after screwworm was found there. The discovery has sparked alarm in the U.S. cattle industry because it's the first time the parasite has been found since it was eradicated in the 1960s. Global News says, left untreated, it can be fatal. 5-4 win for the Tigers against the Mariners. The Jays beat the Orioles 6-4. 30 and sunny today. It'll feel like 36. Showers, maybe a thunderstorm overnight tonight, down to 20. And more rain, 29, feeling like 37 tomorrow. 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

0: Battle of the sexes.
1: Here we are. We go boys against girls just because that who happens to be in the studio here. One boy, one girl. But you play however you are, whoever you are against whoever's with you. Or just play the solo home edition.
2: Yeah.
1: That's good too. Tori, I think we are prepared as ever.
2: All right. Well, Jay, I'm sure you could have guessed that being that today is International Day of the Dance or International Dance Day, I was going to give you some kind of question. I'm sure you were sure of that. And for this, I'm actually going to ask you about a famous dance scene from a very great movie. And I'm sure you're thinking, oh, it's a Dirty Dancing question.
1: Obviously.
2: But no. I have learned better than to quiz you on that movie by now. So I'm going to ask you about the dancing of a one Napoleon Dynamite.
1: Oh.
2: Yeah, the year was 2004, and our guy Napoleon ends out his school year with a very impressive dance performed at his school's talent show. My question is the ever-important one. What song does Napoleon Dynamite dance to in the movie?
1: Oh, man.
2: And I've got some options for you, three great options. We're all going to listen, and we're going to have some fun. The first song, your first option, it's this song called Trouble with Boys by Loretta.
1: Picturing somebody dancing to that.
2: Okay. Well, your next song is Canned Heat by Jamiroquai.
1: Oh, that's good.
2: So good. And your last song, Can't Touch This by MC Hammer.
1: Oh, yeah. Man.
2: Once again, the question. What song does Napoleon Dynamite dance to in the movie?
1: I know me and my friends dance to the MC Hammer.
2: Oh, yeah.
1: That first song is giving me like Friends vibes or something. So we're going Jamiroquai for sure.
2: Jamiroquai is the answer.
1: That's always the answer.
2: Jamiroquai is in fact always the answer, and it is correct.
1: All right.
2: Yes.
1: Okay.
2: Canned Heat by Jamiroquai. Can't Touch This. Just a great song. And yeah, Trouble with Boys is what Monica and Ross do the routine
1: that's
2: to.
1: That's what it is.
2: Yes, I tried to trick you.
1: Oh man.
2: Yes, you got it. Very
1: good
2: nice
1: stuff.
2: Job. Love Jamiroquai. Love Jamiroquai.
1: And shout out to all of your dance studio friends out back in the day.
2: Nancy Patterson.
1: That's it.
2: School of Dance.
1: Tori will be putting her routine on Facebook a little later on today. That's good.
2: Might have to.
1: Let's go to your first question. This is going to combine, this is just a crazy headline we saw today. It concerns a dinosaur fire. A 60-ton animatronic dinosaur in Kansas burst into flames at a theme park. Yes, we do have audio of what was going on.
3: The heart dropped out from under me. Yeah, my stomach dropped like, oh, I hope not. But confirmed that it was actually happening.
4: The Field Station Dinosaur Park, lightning struck one of the dinosaurs, and it is on fire.
3: The first dinosaur fire in almost 63 million years, you know, they had to be on their game.
1: Right. This is what it may have sounded like. If a dinosaur actually caught fire.
2: That's awful.
1: I know, terrible, terrible.
2: Okay.
1: So let's go to your question, by the way, the Raptors play tonight, too.
2: Oh, nice.
1: So we're going to go a little game we call Wrapped or Not.
2: Okay.
1: As in, is this true or false concerning the Raptor?
2: Okay, the actual just
1: the actual raptor.
2: Okay.
1: So true or false story, Raptors had hollow bones.
2: Oh, well, they do need to fly, so I'm going to say true.
1: That is true.
2: Yeah.
1: They don't actually fly, but the Raptors are
2: the Raptors don't fly?
1: They don't fly, no.
2: Why do they have wings then?
1: No, they don't have wings.
2: What am I thinking of?
1: I'm not sure, but
2: okay,
1: you're somehow stumbling to a point.
2: Whatever.
1: The Raptors, they do have hollow bones like birds. They're fast killers. Next question, Tori. The Velociraptor was about the size of a pony.
2: This is true.
1: No, that's false.
2: Oh, wait, it's a dog, isn't it?
1: Yeah, they're more like actually like a big turkey.
2: Oh,
1: not
2: right,
1: a flying turkey.
2: I swear I gave you that exact question. Wow.
1: You might have.
2: Anyway, proceed.
1: Which is strange. You're doing so poorly. And finally, Tori, we know raptors are flammable, but here's the question. Are raptors, velociraptors, Canadian?
2: What?
1: Would you ever find a velociraptor bone anywhere here in Canada?
2: You know what? Why not? Yeah, I'm gonna say yeah.
1: Boy.
5: I don't think so, Jim.
1: Those dinosaurs, they're rolling in their grave story. No, your closest bet is to take a flight to Mongolia.
2: Really?
1: Any YQG flight straight to Mongolia, where you want to find your raptor bones.
2: Wow.
1: Boy, that was an embarrassment. If that is a sign of things to come for the raptors on the court tonight,
2: okay,
1: they are not going to do well.
2: Don't let my poor performance make you perform bad. Okay, well, whatever. Moving on. My next question for you. I mean, it's going to be inspired by this. Today is National Denim Day. Hey, talk about Canadian things. Denim on denim. Hello. I'm going to hit you with a very interesting fun fact about the history of jeans.
1: Okay.
2: I'm sure you thought it wasn't possible, but I'm talking about the jeans you wear on your bottom. Okay, blue jeans. As you could maybe guess, the history of blue jeans is the history of a one Levi Strauss. A man himself, his name is Levi Strauss. He moved to San Francisco in like 1953. He opened a dry goods store, you know, chill, having a good time, selling his dry goods. But then he realized that there was really a need for sturdy, reliable pants. So thus came the blue jean. He collaborated with a dude who invented the metal rivets to fasten pants. And that was the birth of the Levi's jeans. Very interesting, right?
1: Sure.
2: Fast and loose with the word interesting.
1: A little bit. Let's go.
2: Like I said, the guy realized that there was a need for sturdy jeans. And I want you to tell me which of the following, I guess, demographics is the one that really inspired the need for jeans that he noticed. Was Levi Strauss trying to serve soldiers? You know, it was like a thicker material to protect the legs. Was he trying to service gold miners during the gold rush?
1: Oh, sure.
2: Or was he trying to service doctors to protect them and keep them clean from, like, blood?
1: Yeah, keep that scurvy out of here.
2: Yeah, exactly. You've been big on the scurvy lately. Yeah.
1: Well, sure, yeah. Love my vitamin C. Now, you mentioned California. Maybe those gold rushers were getting, like, the gold dust on their other pants wasn't working out for them. So the mining, the gold rushing people, always on their knees. That's the answer.
2: San Francisco in the 1800s was known for the American Gold Rush, and that is correct.
1: Yes.
2: So we can thank gold miners for many things, including helping us get to blue jeans.
1: The more you know, right?
2: I know.
1: The more you know.
2: I thought it was interesting.
1: It was. We're learning so much today.
2: That's what it's about. All right. 2 points for you. No points for me.
1: Let's go to the final and see if you can get on the board with a Bush question.
2: Bush.
1: Got this announcement. Bush coming to the Coliseum stage. Caesars Windsor, Thursday, July 23rd. It's going to be a fun show.
2: Oh, yeah.
1: So, you know, their big debut album, Tori. Many people listening had a copy of this one. It had Machine Head. It had Come Down. It had Glycerin. Glycerine, if you prefer. The album was called 16 Stone.
2: Okay.
1: So, fun fact, a stone is actually a measurement of, like, weight. It's measurement, right?
2: Yeah.
1: So, the question, Tori, is this. 16 Stone. Between all the three living things in this room here, you, me, and Smudge.
2: Excuse me?
1: Your question is, which of us is closer to 16 stones in weight?
2: 16 stone. Okay,
1: yes,
2: so
1: something weighs 16 stone. Oh, okay.
2: Okay, so one stone has a mass, and then we're going to say one of us is, the three of us in the room equates to,
1: the 16 stone. You got
2: long
1: it.
2: Long walk for a short drink of water.
1: A little bit of bush, Matt. Oh, this after our Levi Strauss marathon trivia.
2: I am going to say that you are the closest to 16 stones.
1: First of all, how dare you?
2: Uh-oh.
1: Second of all, that's totally right.
2: Yeah.
1: A stone is roughly 14 pounds. So
2: 16 times 14.
1: Yeah, doing some quick math. 16 stone is about 224 pounds. I'm actually more like, if Bush wrote an album about me, it'd be like 17 stone.
2: Really?
1: It's embarrassing.
2: Well, with that, you still won, my big guy.
1: Somehow, none of us feel like winners. We hope you did better than us today.
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1: Happy Monday and happy National Best Friends Day. I know a lot of people are like, I'm an adult. I don't have a best friend. Hey, that's totally fine. Then who is the person who's closest to you? We have a lot of people on our Facebook page sharing their best friends. And like Tanya, she said, my children, they are my best friends. We will forever be the Three Musketeers. Also a very beautiful photo of them at her son's wedding. Anne says, my husband is my best friend, and shared a lovely photo of them. You know what? A couple almost looks alike. That's what's going on with Anne and her husband. Alyssa tagged her friend Sarah and said, this is me and my soul sister at my graduation last week. Congratulations, Alyssa, first of all. If you have a best friend that you would like to shout out, there is a post on our Facebook page. It's a photo of me and my bestie, a.k.a. Jay, who, yes, is not here today, but I think he would approve of me labeling me as his best friend. I guess we'll have to talk to him about that tomorrow. But as of now, I am sticking with the story. Jay and me, we are just the closest and the bestest of friends. We talked a little bit earlier about the two friends in Italy, Maddie and her best friend. We don't know her name, but they made a pact that if they were like unhappy to a certain degree or whatever, they were going to divorce their husbands. They were going to move in together and they were just going to be like besties who live together. And that is actually what ended up happening. They weren't happy. They left their husbands. They moved in together. And they say, yes, it is purely just a friendship. It's like a co-living situation where one person takes care of one thing, another one takes care of the other thing. It is very equal and very healing, according to them. And when I told this story like an hour ago, there were a bunch of people who texted in saying, yes, absolutely, I would do this. Tiffany said, me and my best friend would absolutely rock this, right? I know. Amy sent in the raised hand emoji and said, my best friend Stephanie and I talk about this all the time. See? All right. Honestly, I assumed a lot of people would agree with this. But regardless, it is National Best Friend Day. If you want to show them some love, feel free to text us. I'll shout you out, 519-944-2497. Or go on over to our Facebook page. 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

Mix 96.7. Happy Monday. And looking outside, very happy Monday indeed. It is gorgeous out. I'll give you your full forecast for the day in just a little bit. But I just want to remind you, today is National Best Friend Day. So don't forget to text that best friend and just tell them you appreciate them. I have got kind of a surprise from my bestie, Jay, who is not here today, but he did a performance of sorts that I'm going to play a little bit for you very shortly. You are not going to want to miss this. But right now, let's do some Rihanna and some Drake. Oh, no.

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1: I want to get to this best friend story I saw. This is actually coming out of Italy, and there is this story that's getting a lot of traction over there. It's about two women who decided to make a very interesting pact. Honestly, I think a lot of people are going to like this. A lot of women might even consider it. Maddie shared this story that's now gone viral online. A lot of people really resonating with the fact that her and her best friend made a deliberate agreement. They both decided they were going to get divorced from their husbands, move in together, and begin building what she describes as a wonderfully non-traditional family. She says in her household, her best friend does all the meal prepping, meal preps their lunches and their dinners. Meanwhile, Maddie handles the kitchen cleanup. They say that this is not like any kind of accidental arrangement. They kind of hammered out like what the day-to-day duties would look like as two people. They're sharing in all of the responsibility of their household. They share in everything. They agree on everything they need to agree on. They say that it's not accidental. It is intentional, reciprocal, and part of a larger process of healing together. Listen, I know putting this out there, I'm sure we will get lots of texts. Maybe send like a hand-raising emoji. You raising your hand if you've got a bestie who you would like to have this kind of arrangement with. Text us, 519-944-2497. And happy National Best Friend Day to all.

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1: I do want to share this with you, and you know, being his best friend, I'm allowed to do this. He did say I could share it, but you know that Jay has been learning to play the guitar for the last little bit. He sent this through and said, go ahead, play it for the people.
2: Tori, as you know, I'm learning how to play guitar just so I could send this out to all the beautiful Essex County ladies out there. Here we go. Let's go. Looking around the room, I can tell that you are the most beautiful girl in the room. In the whole wide room. And when you're on the street, depending on the street, I bet you are definitely in the top three, maybe not on Walker Road. Good-looking girls on the street. Dependent on the street. That's all I got for you for now.
1: There he is, everyone, my best friend. That's Jay singing a little bit of a Flight of the Conchords while he's also learning to play the guitar.
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1: 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It is just packed with everything you need to know to make your trip to the county or all around the city the absolute best. And if you want to talk about the best weather, today is going to be gorgeous. We are already up to 19 or 67. And as you can see, it is very sunny out. It's supposed to stay sunny until this evening. We're going to get some clouds rolling in and then some showers overnight. A high of 30 or 86.
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It's Tori here, and I do want to thank my lovely best friend Jay for popping in to give us that little cover of the Flight of the Conchords song. Yeah, he randomly dropped that in my email last night, like unprompted. He said, "I know you're dying to hear this," and then he just gave me that lovely cover. If you did not hear it, I'm so sorry you missed out on greatness. We've had a lot of fun today. Today is National Bestie Day, so we are shouting out besties everywhere. So many people sharing that their kids are their bestie, or their mom, or their husband, or just some best friends that they've had for life. Anything like that, if you want to shout out a bestie, go on over to our Facebook page. 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

Mix 96.7, good morning. It's Amberly. Hopefully you had a great weekend. It was one of those busy ones for us that it's honestly a break getting back to work. Oh man, I had to wake the kids up this morning. They were just so overtired and, you know, exhausted from our busy weekend. So feels nice to get back into the swing of things today. Another long set of mixed music with Bruno Mars.

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It's not really a whole new idea. There's just a new name for it, but I'll tell you what wildflowering is coming up on Mix 96.7.

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0: Mix 96.7, good morning. It's Amberly. Remember when a relationship was almost like a switch you would flip? Like on Facebook, you would update your status to be in a relationship, right? Things are a little more complicated these days, but there's this new dating trend called wildflowering. And it doesn't really seem like it's anything new. There's just a new buzzword for it. And it's about relaxing your status and encouraging single people to let a romance grow naturally. No labels or timelines or pressure to define exactly where things are headed. So instead of there being that big moment like, hey, we're in a relationship now, there's no like timeline of all the different steps in a relationship. It's more of like going with the flow and just seeing where things go. Apparently, that's called wildflowering now. One expert in dating says it can be liberating and more fun, especially if you have a tendency to overthink things and feel the need for a person to like check every single box from the get-go. She says dates should be less about racing toward a finish line and more about staying curious and learning about yourself and figuring out what you actually want from a partner. So if you are wildflowering, they say you should be open about it so the other person knows you're just going with the flow.
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0: Mixed weather, sunny and hot today, a high of 30, feeling like 36. Clear to start tonight, then partly cloudy overnight with a slight chance of showers, a low of 20 or 68. Showers and the risk of a thunderstorm tomorrow, a high of 29, feeling like 37 with that humidity.
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Mix 96.7, it's Amberly. You might suffer from something called email apnea. I'll tell you what that is and how you can correct it coming up in less than 10 minutes. Sophie Simmons now in Love Turns Lonely.

0: 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Hey, it's Amberly. Do you ever catch yourself holding your breath while you're reading an email? This is something called email apnea. It's a thing. Whether you know it or not, it could be adding stress to your day. So mental health experts say a lot of people unconsciously stop breathing or take very shallow breaths while they're reading emails. And it can even happen while texting or scrolling too. So some people just call it screen apnea in general. It usually happens when we're concentrating or feeling pressure to respond. And this causes our bodies to interpret an incoming email almost like a threat, which makes us tense up and it makes us hold our breath without even realizing it. And the problem is shallow breathing can keep the body in fight or flight mode, which raises our heart rate and increases stress and anxiety. And it can lead to headaches and muscle tension, jaw clenching, fatigue, the list goes on. But there's something you can do to try and fight it off. Before opening that next email, just take a slow, deep breath out and relax your shoulders. Paying attention to your breathing can make a big difference.
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0: 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Sunny and hot today, a high of 30, feeling like 36. Clear to start tonight, then partly cloudy with a slight chance of showers overnight, a low of 20 or 68. Expect some showers and the risk of a thunderstorm tomorrow, a high of 29, feeling like 37.
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will fade eventually. So if our time is running out, day after day, we'll make the mundane a masterpiece. 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
1: With an update from WindsorNewsToday.ca, I'm Adele Loisel. The intersection of Murdoch and Arthur Street South in Harrow remains closed while the OPP investigate an overnight incident. They were called out to Murdoch Street around 4 this morning. The investigation is in its early stages. There's no threat to public safety, and police will have more information when it becomes available. The search for a boater reported missing on the weekend has ended tragically. The OPP say the body of a 38-year-old Windsor resident was found around 4:30 yesterday. They were reported missing on Saturday night. Canada has a new Governor General. Former Supreme Court Justice Louise Arbour was sworn in a ceremony this morning in Ottawa. CBC News says she replaces Mary Simon as the King's representative in Canada. And LaSalle is offering free busing to the LaSalle Strawberry Festival at the Vollmer Culture and Recreation Complex. That starts on Thursday and runs to Sunday. Today's news poll question is, would you support expanding the Vollmer Culture and Recreation Complex? Vote now at WindsorNewsToday.ca. The Jays play the Phillies tonight, and the Knicks and Spurs play Game 3. The Knicks have won the last two in the NBA Final, best of 7. Sunny, 30 today, but feeling like 36. Maybe showers or a thunderstorm tonight and down to 20. Tomorrow, showers, maybe a thunderstorm, and 29, feeling like 37. 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

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I'll tell you where people think it's going to be coming up on The Mix.

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0: 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Taylor experiencing even more success over the weekend after that new song from the Toy Story 5 soundtrack was released on Friday called I Knew It, I Knew You. Of course, in Taylor fashion, she broke multiple streaming records. On Spotify, it became the most streamed country song in a single day by a female artist. On Amazon Music, it had the largest 24-hour streaming debut for any song globally on the platform this year. So, doing very well. She's going to have a busy month. We know that the wedding is coming up in New York City. But what about the venue? They're obviously trying to keep that under wraps. But if Page Six can be believed, they're going about as big as they can in New York. Madison Square Garden. That's where it's rumored the wedding is to be. This is according to multiple sources, one of whom said everyone's been sworn to secrecy, but someone obviously went to Page Six anyway. So the wedding date is apparently on Friday, July 3rd, and sources say the potential plan is for guests to be transported to Madison Square Garden on blacked-out buses. The arena was also chosen for multiple entrances, a highly secure place, right? And if you have billions of dollars like they do, you can transform that space into a wedding venue for sure. So, I don't know. We'll see. Madison Square Garden doesn't have any events booked from June 29th through July 6th. So there could be some truth to these reports. Time will tell.
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0: Mixed weather, sunny and hot today, a high of 30, feeling like 36. Clear to start tonight, then partly cloudy with a slight chance of showers overnight, a low of 20 or 68. Showers and the risk of a thunderstorm tomorrow with a high of 29, feeling like 37 degrees.
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Mix 96.7, good afternoon. It's Amberly. This is such a sweet story. This family in Oklahoma took in a stray cat that later gave birth to 5 kittens. When they came back, there were 6, or so they thought. When they looked closer, they realized the 6th kitten was actually a bunny. This mother cat was caring for this bunny alongside her own litter of kittens, even nursing and protecting it like one of her own. The family says all the animals are healthy and growing under her care. So sweet. We've got the new one from Ariana Grande coming up next after Coldplay. It's Yellow on Mix 96.7.

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Mix 96.7, there is this streamer who calls himself Dr. Spaghetti, who has exposed Guy Fieri for never swallowing his food. This is blowing my mind. I'll fill you in on that story coming up. We've got the new one from Taylor Swift on the way next, breaking records over the weekend from Toy Story 5 from the soundtrack. It's on the way next after Alessia Cara on Mix 96.7.

0: 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Hey, it's Amberly. For those that grew up watching the Food Network like me, Guy Fieri played a big role in our love for food and all of those shows, right? Diners, Drive-Ins, and Dives It is still just my all-time favorite Food Network show. If you've ever wondered how a guy like Guy Fieri isn't severely obese given the amount of food that we see him eat, well, his secret might be exposed now because apparently he doesn't really eat. You might see him put food in his mouth and even chew it a few times, but you pretty much never see him swallow the food. There's a streamer who calls himself Dr. Spaghetti who examined a bunch of Guy's videos and figured out some of his tricks. The most obvious one is camera cuts. So he'll put the food in his mouth, chews it once or twice, and then the camera cuts away. Now, sometimes he will eat something and then talk. And in those cases, it's almost like he's packing the food in his cheeks like a squirrel. And then apparently can spit it out off camera. And then there's times when he just flat out fakes it. Like there was a scene where he allegedly takes a bite of this food from chopsticks, but when this streamer, Dr. Spaghetti, slowed down the video, showed that there was no food on the chopsticks to begin with. Then he just like quickly moved the chopsticks to his mouth and then dropped them. He didn't even really open his mouth. It was almost like he's sniffing the food. I don't know. And then there's other scenes where he's acting like he's taking a massive bite of this loaded hot dog. And if you look closely, he just barely takes a nibble. And he always sticks out his tongue like a baby when he's about to shove food into his mouth, which is kind of gross. It's like, it's something I can't unsee now. Thanks, Dr. Spaghetti, for ruining our love of Guy Fieri.
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0: Mixed weather, sunny and hot today, a high of 30, feeling like 36. Clear to start tonight, then partly cloudy with a slight chance of showers overnight, a low of 20 or 68. Showers and the risk of a thunderstorm tomorrow, a high of 29, feeling like 37 degrees.
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Enjoy the rest of your Monday afternoon. Stay cool. Fat Matt's got you covered after 2, and a chance for you to score Derek Hough Symphony of Dance tickets. 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

Mix 96.7. How are you? It's Fat Matt. I hope you had a great weekend, and I hope you enjoyed listening to Amber Lee earlier today as much as I did. Great music and great conversation, as always. And before she left, she kicked off another long set of mixed music, and it continues with a throwback from Ace of Base coming up in Fifth Harmony now.

96.7. 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

0: 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Rihanna's on deck, plus a look at your forecast. We were blessed with beautiful weather for Art in the Park, an event that has seen a bit of rain pretty much every year recently, but not this past weekend. And that might just have played into them receiving record attendance. Organizers are thinking the number is going to be between 35 and 40,000. Were you one of them?
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0: Mixed weather, mainly clear this evening, dipping down to 20 degrees overnight with a risk of a thunderstorm. 40% chance of showers tomorrow, risk of a storm, high of 29 or 84 Fahrenheit, and very humid, feeling like 37 or 99. Hot Wednesday as well, high of 31 or 88, again, feeling a lot stickier with humidity.
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Mix 96.7. It's Fat Matt here. I want to congratulate all the winners of Lumineers tickets. You grabbed those on the top four at four last week. Today, we'll begin a week's worth of Derek Hough giveaways on the top four. He's coming to the Coliseum in July. Sit tight to win your way in.

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1: 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You have to grab a bag of that, right? What would Art in the Park be without kettle corn?

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0: 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It was a retro battle at the box office over the weekend. Scary Movie versus Masters of the Universe. The Wayans Brothers versus He-Man. Who came out on top? Revealed with your Hollywood headlines in minutes.
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3: It's Fat Matt here with a couple of quick Hollywood headlines. Scary Movie not only ruled the box office this weekend, earning $55 million, but it set a record opening for the franchise that is 25 years old now and has six films.
4: My God, he stabbed her! Not her! My pronouns are they, them. He stabbed them!
5: We beg!
3: Scary Movie easily beat the other big contender, Masters of the Universe, that opened at number two, but with just $29 million. Some people are calling it a flop. If you're planning on seeing the He-Man movie this week, make sure you stick around for the post-credits bonus scene. Might just be the best scene of the movie for some fans. The death of British actor Anthony Head on Friday has shook fans and cast of the Buffy the Vampire Slayer series. The man who played Giles, the librarian, and Buffy's mentor for so many years, was remembered on Instagram by Sarah Michelle Gellar, who wrote, "Tell Giles I figured it out and I'm okay. Well, I don't have it figured out and I'm not okay, but I know I'm the lucky one because I knew you." And Allison Hannigan, who played Willow, wrote, "This cut is so deep, I fear that I can never heal." And wow, man, the cast members must feel like they're still in the show battling dark forces. They've lost three of their own now in a very short period of time. Michelle Trachtenberg, who played Dawn, Buffy's sister, died last year. Nicholas Brendan, who played Xander, passed away in March. And now Anthony Head, last week at the age of 72, of pneumonia. And one of TV's favorite families, The Simpsons, after a very popular crossover with Fortnite last year, will be returning to the game again this summer. Springfield Reloaded Summer 26 was teased on Fortnite's X account last night. Fortnite Reload is a fast-paced version of the game's series, 40 players competing in squads. The last crossover with The Simpsons was a huge success, with more than 2.7 million users playing concurrently at the peak of that event. And I'm wondering, have you dipped your toe into the world of Fortnite yet? Have you played the game that has found great success with its TV, movie, and music crossover events? Let us know at mix967.ca.
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3: Mixed weather, mainly clear this evening, dropping down to 20 degrees overnight with a risk of a thunderstorm. 40% chance of showers tomorrow, risk of a storm, high of 29 or 84 Fahrenheit, and very humid tomorrow, feeling more like 37 or 99. Hot Wednesday as well, high of 31 or 88.
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Mix 96.7, it's Fat Matt here. July 5th is going to be a big night at the Coliseum at Caesars Windsor. Dancing with the Stars legend Derek Hough returns. You want to win your way in? Tickets up for grabs in the top 4 at 4 in just a bit.

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1: With an update from WindsorNewsToday.ca, I'm Mark Brown. A sad ending to a search on Lake St. Clair. The OPP's underwater search and recovery unit has found the body of a boater who went missing on Saturday night. The 38-year-old Windsor man failed to return to the marina near Bell River as expected. The OPP is continuing their investigation into an undisclosed incident in Essex. The intersection of Murdoch Street and Arthur Street South in Harrow has been shut down all day. Police were first called there at around 4 a.m. Police say there's no threat to public safety. Windsor Ward 9 Councillor Kieran McKenzie was disappointed that his motion to approve funding for the Welcome Center Shelter for Women and Families was deferred. He says there was enough information to move forward.
2: We had the opportunity and we had so many experts that were lined up, ready to speak. We had responses in correspondence from many, many folks, very, very knowledgeable in the community. We also had a four-page council report.
1: Ward 6's Joanne Gignac had asked for the deferral before the delegates could speak. If you want to go to this weekend's LaSalle Strawberry Festival, why not park and ride instead of looking for parking? Bus service will be matched to the festival's hours on Thursday, Friday, and Saturday. Pickups will be at the Vollmer Complex with the last pickup around the time the festival closes each night. The best part? It's free. The Blue Jays host the Phillies tonight. The Tigers have the day off. Sunny and 30 this afternoon. A few clouds tonight with a hit or miss shower or storm possible. Low 20. Showers or thunderstorms possible tomorrow and 29. For more on these and other stories, go to WindsorNewsToday.ca.
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It's Fat Matt here with a number one song on the top 4 at 4. That's So Easy by Olivia Dean. And if you can identify what the song was before that, number two on the countdown, text in the title or the name of the artist at 519-944-2497 to enter to win Derek Hough tickets. His Symphony of Dance Encore is coming to the Coliseum July 5th. He's not only a phenomenal dancer, he's been known to sing too. Quack.

0: Dancing with the Stars fans can't get enough of the Huff. It's exciting to have tickets here all this week. So song number two, get that in. You have some time, 2 hours to text that in to me. Stay close. A throwback from Britney Spears up next.
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1: Mix 96.7. You've heard the saying, it's not the heat, it's the humidity, right? Well, we're going to live that this week. Let's take a quick peek outside the Tourism Windsor Essex studio window now. Mainly clear this evening, dipping down to 20 degrees overnight with a risk of a thunderstorm. 40% chance of showers tomorrow, risk of a storm. High of 29 or 84 Fahrenheit tomorrow, but very humid, feeling like 37 or 99. And hot Wednesday as well with a high of 31 or 88.

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1: With an update from WindsorNewsToday.ca, I'm Mark Brown. First, a traffic note. The OPP has closed County Road 35 at Lakeshore Road 303 near Comber due to a crash. Police say a disabled transport truck has taken down hydro lines in the area. No word yet on when it will be reopened. The search for a missing boater on Lake St. Clair has ended in tragedy. The OPP say its underwater search and recovery unit found the body of a 38-year-old Windsor man on Sunday afternoon. The man was last seen struggling in the water and was reported missing Saturday night. The OPP had another busy weekend in the county, handling alleged impaired drivers. The first was reported at around 8 a.m. Friday, when a vehicle went into a ditch on County Road 22 near Commercial Boulevard in Lakeshore. Windsor City Council has deferred a one-time funding proposal for the Welcome Center shelter for women and families. Mayor Drew Dokken says it's important to know that if one shelter's full, there are other options.
2: That's the difference here. And so if you're just talking about and looking at one particular shelter, it's hard to do when you as a city operate the system.
1: Joanne Gignac's deferral motion was approved before some two dozen delegates were due to speak. A public open house will be held next Monday in LaSalle to discuss proposals to expand the Vollmer complex. Today's question of the day wants to know if you'd support it. Vote now at WindsorNewsToday.ca. The Blue Jays face Philly tonight. The Tigers are off. Some clouds tonight with a chance of overnight showers and thundershowers, low 21. Rain tapering off tomorrow and 29. Cloudy and 19 tomorrow night. For more on these and other stories, go to WindsorNewsToday.ca.
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0: 96.7, there goes Adam Rodway, straight out of Markham and now living in Toronto. He is one of Canada's most exciting new talents.
1: Ladies up in here tonight. No fighting.
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Stuffed peppers, hearty soups, lasagna, their famous pasta sauce, just to name a few. 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

96.7 Windsor Essex is stoked that this band is coming to town. I was at the Coliseum over the weekend, and they flashed the dates, October 2nd, on the screen with a big picture of UB40, and I heard yips and yells, hoots and hollers. It's a show we're looking forward to. Wow.

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0: 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It's Fat Matt here with a throwback from Train on Deck, plus a look at your forecast. The LaSalle Strawberry Fest is quickly approaching, and the call is out for volunteers to help clean 300 flats of fresh, locally grown strawberries to serve over the weekend. Wednesday's cleaning night will take place at the event center at LaSalle Landing from 6 to 9. No registration needed. You can just show up, but volunteer forms will be available and will be signed on site. Just a wonderful opportunity for high school students to get some community service hours.
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0: Mixed weather mainly clear this evening, dipping down to 20 degrees overnight with a risk of a thunderstorm. 40% chance of showers tomorrow, risk of a storm, high of 29 or 84 Fahrenheit, and very humid tomorrow, feeling like 37 or 99. Hot Wednesday as well, 31 or 88, and again, feeling a lot stickier with that humidity.
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96.7, there goes Bruno Mars. His concerts at Rogers Stadium, just north of Toronto, had residents in Vaughan saying they could hear the shows from up to 15 kilometers away. That led to a lot of noise complaints and a tighter end time after the first show, with the city enforcing the 11 p.m. curfew for the final four nights. I mean, I don't get the complaints. I'd love to sit in my backyard and hear some Bruno.

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It's Fat Matt here. I want to say hey to Kendra and Luke on the job together in Amherstburg. Looking to hear the new one from Alex Warren, Fever Dream. Texting in that request at 519-944-2497. On the way for you in just a bit, guys. Thanks for listening at work.

0: 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Great to have you on board this evening. A throwback from Donna Lewis on the way, as well as a look at your forecast. We were blessed with beautiful weather at Art in the Park over the weekend, an event that usually experiences a bit of rain, but not this past weekend. We had the heat, but not the humidity. However, that is going to change. We are about to get sticky. Stay close.
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0: Mixed weather, mainly clear this evening, dropping down to 20 degrees overnight with a risk of a thunderstorm. 40% chance of showers tomorrow, risk of a storm, high of 29 or 84 Fahrenheit, but very humid tomorrow, feeling like 37 or 99, and hot Wednesday as well, high of 31 or 88.
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96.7. Have a great evening. I'm Fat Matt. I'll catch up with you again tomorrow afternoon at 2 after Amberlee. Bruno Mars on the way. Olivia Rodrigo, her latest, Drop Dead. A throwback from Bob Marley. And at 8:35, it's a Battle of the Sexes Mixed Mornings replay with Jay and Tori. Feel

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